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16: We are ready.
17: We are ready.
18: We are ready.
19: We are ready.
9: We are ready.
11: We are ready.
15: We are ready.
18: We are ready.
7: We are ready.
14: We are ready.
16: We are ready.
17: We are ready.
19: We are ready.
9: We are ready.
12: We are ready.
11: We are ready.
10: We are ready.
8: We are ready.
15: We are ready.
3: We are ready.
12: We are ready.
13: We are ready.
6: We are ready.
14: We are ready.
3: We

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1: 两支阔别世界杯已久的队伍备战心态各有不同。
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4: Hopefully, will have a very big impact. He is our goal scorer. I think he's the world's best goal scorer, and I think that he is physically fit. I think he's where he wants to be, and hopefully the team also can make the service everyone player needs to get goals, and we have been quite good at that lately. And hopefully we can continue to give him chances. And if you give Erling chances, he has a tendency to score. So hopefully that continue.
3: 虽然纸面实力相对挪威较弱，且有40年没参加世界杯了，但伊拉克队在训练场的状态十分放松。经历了21场预选赛才最终闯入世界杯，以铁血防守著称的伊拉克队对挑战强队并不陌生。当记者问到明天会不会让挪威队吓一跳时，主力后腰阿马里这样回答
5: ：“It would be dumb of me to say any surprises here right now. We've been practicing during a long time of period towards this game. So if we're gonna surprise them or not, we will see tomorrow.”

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2: I told my dad, I was like, the guy that just trained with us is insane. That guy is so, so good. That was the first experience with Lamine. I told him he's going to be like Messi level. Like, he's so good. And look at it now.
3: 如果西班牙队能打进四强，亚马尔将在世界杯期间庆祝自己的19岁生日。而阿德里安·吉尔比亚马尔大1岁，两人曾在巴塞罗那当了6年的队友。
2: I was born in Denver, Colorado. Both my parents are fully American, and at the age of 10, I moved over to Spain. We thought Barcelona would be a great city to live in, but it was only going to be for a year. And at the end of the first year, Barca was scouting me. My dad was like, no, we're not going back. We need to stay. For the next 8 years I was at Barca, it was one of the best experiences of my life.Lamine came up to train with us for the first time when I think I was 14

0: 18, he must have been 12. And I remember Lamin got the ball. He did like one of those little hit feints he does, and right by me, and I was like, wow. That was a good time, it was a great memory. We both were in the same room together, so we had a lot of laughs, you know.
1: 同样是出自巴萨著名的拉玛西亚青训体系，亚马尔17岁就随西班牙队获得了欧洲杯冠军。吉尔虽然曾在巴萨青年队身披10号，但由于伤病，他在20岁时回到了美国。
0: I had a rough last couple years at Barca. I tore my ACL and then I had another knee surgery after that. And I thought it was a good step in my career to come back to the United States, kind of reset. I think it's pretty crazy that the year I move here, the World Cup's here, Spain's playing here. So my old teammates are going to be in that team. A lot of those guys I've known and grown up with, so I'll definitely have to catch a game.
2: Entonces, lo bonito yo creo del Mundial es que te guste el fútbol, no te guste el fútbol, al final estás jugando en tu país y todas las calles, todo el mundo se junta para ver los partidos de su selección y yo creo que es lo más bonito que hay en este deporte y se me ponen los pelos de punta de pensar que voy a poder competir.
0: A message for Lamin before the World Cup. I tell him, stay healthy, don't get injured.And have everyone enjoy your talent and how good you are.
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5: Everything all right? Hey guys.
6: Hi.
5: Hello.
7: And now 15 years.
5: Long time.
7: Let's start with a question about FIFA World Cup, which is now held in Dallas. It's the main focus of the whole city. And as the icon of the basketball hero in this city, how did you evaluate the atmosphere or the whole environment that the FIFA World Cup will bring to your city?
5: Well, it's been amazing. Everybody is super excited. Everybody is very friendly and welcoming. And from people from all over the world are coming. The media center is here in Dallas. So we obviously welcomed a lot of international media and a lot of fans from all over the world. So I think Dallas is a very open and friendly city.
7: So will you watch all the games online?
5: I'll have to see Messi one time, so I might go one Argentina game. And I've never been to a World Cup game in my whole life. So yesterday was my first World Cup experience, and it was, I had a blast, and it's been super fun. And so I was looking forward to this for a long time, and so now it's finally here. I think it's going to be a great experience for everybody.
7: So among all the games that you have mentioned before,Which matchup you will, looking forward to seeing most?
5: Well, I've never seen Messi live, so I want to see an Argentina game. He's legend.
7: Yeah, just like you, legend.
5: Yeah, maybe more. just a great, great player. So I'm going to look forward to that Argentina-Austria game.My wife is from Sweden, so Sweden plays here against Japan.
7: Yeah.
5: And the England-Croatia game is fantastic with, all the players that England has and Harry Kane and all these guys. So I think that should be a fun challenge. And then,
7: so how do you evaluate this team, German, and how far they can go in this tournament from your perspective?
5: I think we have a very good team.We won the World Cup in 2014, and since then we haven't made it past the group stage. So it's been very frustrating the last couple World Cups. But I think this team is very talented. We got some great young players with Havertz and Wirtz.
7: Yeah.
5: So many more. Musiala. We are very talented. We got some experienced guys with Neuer's back in goal, as you saw. So I think it's a very good team, and we'll have to see if they can grow from game to game. And hopefully quarterfinals is a goal.